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Alternative from the 90s and 2000s. I'm Steve, bringing you Panic at the Disco and Bush. 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

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Steve, happy belated birthday to Stone Gossard. 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

Linkin Park with New Divide on Indie 103.3, alternative fun tonight. It's Ann 2000s and a melancholy anniversary yesterday. It was the death of Chester Bennington. We lost him yesterday back in 2017. It's Beastie Boys, Intergalactic, Indie 103.3.

Fall Out Boy 91.3, alternative fun the 90s and 2000s. I'm Steve, and we're gassing you up this summer with $50 gas gift cards. 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

Cindy 103.3, alternative for the 90s and 2000s. Steve, Billy Joe Armstrong, part of the Ramones celebration, like the 50th anniversary for the Ramones coming up at the end of August. But you know who hasn't been invited are some of the Ramones. Richie Ramone from 83 to 87 years a drummer. Joey Ramone, not part of what's going to be happening at this Ramones 50th celebration. It's Green Day holiday.

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I'm not going to. 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

Linkin Park with Faint on 81.03.3, alternative on the 90s and 2000s, and where we are commercial-free at this time 12 hours from now, starting at 10 a.m., the 103-minute commercial-free music marathon. 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

0: Coldplay with Yellow and Indy 103.3, alternative on the 90s and 2000s. I'm Steve. You know, watching the World Cup final was new for me this past weekend, but it was fun. The halftime show stuff seemed familiar. It seemed very like Super Bowl halftime show, but apparently that was very new for FIFA World Cup to have such a big, extravagant halftime show, which was curated by Coldplay's Chris Martin. To, you know, to differing opinions, for sure. 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

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Alternative Fun, the 90s and 2000s, rolling into our last hour of the day with Nirvana and Eminem right after Green Day. 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

Eminem and IndieWire 3.3, Alternative Fund, the 90s and 2000s, where we are commercial-free tomorrow morning at this time. 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

Cranberries, Zombies, Need 103.3. It's alternative from the 90s and 2000s. 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

Indy 103.3, alternative on the 90s and 2000s. I'm Steve. I'm stepping out for the night. Have a great rest of yours, everyone. Leaving some Weezer. Say It Ain't So, and I'll see you tomorrow night.

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Welcome to Wednesday, everyone. We're in the 103-minute commercial-free music marathon. I'm Teresa. Look, I even see your money already. You got four songs in the free money

We're going to have an absolutely gorgeous day today. Mid-70s, sunny skies, dry, get out and enjoy it. And don't move because you've got free money fair money happening after the Spin Doctors here. We are Indy 103.3. Good luck.

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It's all just late 90s Y2K swagger. Literally, that's all we need to get through the adulting day. Coldplay, Yellow, Nirvana, Weezer coming up right now. It's the Foo Fighters, Indy 103.3.

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All right, real quick before I give you $1,000, Doomsday. You know, I'm a Marvel nerd. I'm the MCU geek here. $16.5 million in pre-sales. Now, 1,000 domestic screens have tickets on sale now. So just FYI, if you want to try to scoop some up. I know we have a couple. Yeah, get the tickets while they're hot. December 18, it's going to crush Dune. My prediction. We are Indy 103.3. You're about to win money after this.

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All right, before I give you a $1,000 win, let me give love to Indiana. They're going to take on Arkansas at Madison Square Garden this season. That's really cool. Hoosiers Razorbacks, New York, November 17th. Now you know. We are Indy.

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I just read the American Heart Association says drinking up to 5 cups of coffee a day is considered safe for most adults, like 400 milligrams of coffee. Not energy drinks. That's me. I'm excited. Cheers. I'm going to go make a cup. I'm Teresa. We are Indy 103.3. I mean, I feel great.

Indy 103.3. Just a little FYI, the zoo is going to be closing today at 3, 2 hours early in honor of National Zookeeper Week. Yeah, so kids are out of school. Maybe they're not in a day camp today. Zoo is going to close at 3 p.m., so you better go right now. We are Indy 103.3.

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It happens. It'll raise funds and awareness for youth food security across the whole state. Ticket details, everything will go on sale Friday at 2. 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After Korn here, you're going to get into a $1,000 win. So get ready. 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

that have come out, you know, and so many coming out. Don't forget the Gorillaz in February dropped The Mountain, their 9th album, and it's good. And this is the album that came out in 4 different languages. So if you've ever wanted to, like, you know, be bi or trilingual, this is your shot. Just memorize the albums and you're good to go. We are Indy 103.3. You guys have money coming. Hang on.

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And after Sublime Santeria, you're going to get your next keyword to win 1,000 bucks. I'm Teresa. Good luck. We are Indy 103.3. It's easy money.

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Ladies, this one's for you. Starbucks bringing back the unicorn frap. Yep, starting August 15th, but for like 1 weekend only. So August 15th, you're about to get 80 kajillion million grams of sugar. But it is good. 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
1: 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I'm Teresa. Thank you, as always, for letting me hang out. 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You can find me at Teresa Rockface if you have any more comments, concerns, you want to just chat, I'm there for you. Ben's next. He's not only got money, but he has got a really good get-go gas card giveaway at $350. You're going to get a $50 gas card.

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93.3. Good afternoon. It has been. Thank you for being here and being part of the show. If there is anything that we can do to make your day, you know, even if it's just a little bit better, I'd love to hear from you. 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You can also hit me up on socials at Benderman. Let's do this. It's Green Day.

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2: 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You jolt awake and start thinking about fueling your gut? 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

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You want gas in your car and you don't want to pay for it? I don't want you to pay for it either. So tap the red microphone and give us the keyword. I'm going to tell you what the keyword is right now. It's GET. Just say G-E-T, GET. GET is the keyword to qualify.

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Indy 103.3 Span. We're back to talking about football already. A lot of NFL teams have started their training camps this week. Some will start next week. The Colts will start next week. Their rookies will report on Monday to Westfield. Veterans on Tuesday. First practice will be a week from today, next Wednesday.

0: $1,000. Did you know that, Cecil?
1: I have. Oh, thank you so much. I needed that so bad.
0: Dude, I can feel your relief. I'm relieved for you. Do you have any idea on how you might spend the $1,000?
1: Yeah. I'm going to catch up a lot of bills.
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3: Got a Sam's Cafe pizza order up. You know the best part about this spicy Italian sausage? I voted for this topping. Yeah, just another perk of being a member. Come join us. Sam's Club.
4: So, I eat the food, and everything's going great. And all of a sudden, I start to feel this throbbing pain in my throat. And usually I'm like, okay, let's kind of just sit for a second, because maybe I'm having anxiety. Because sometimes there's instances where I'm like, is this an anxiety attack, or is this actually anaphylaxis? Like, what is happening here? The pain is getting worse, and it's getting worse. And I'm starting to break out in hives, like on my stomach, and I feel like I'm going to throw up. So I got my epinephrine, did the epinephrine, and my friend called an ambulance. They took me away. And the next day, the restaurant, I talk, and I'm like, what happened? This is my safe dish. And they're like, we have no idea. And so even like minor exposure can put me in a life-threatening situation, like what happened that night.
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103.3. Cold front coming through central Indiana, cooling things down, which I personally don't hate. I have 75 today. I have 79 tomorrow, 78 for Friday, 80 for Saturday. We'll warm up, though, this Sunday with a high of 88. Right now, 100% chance at Lincoln Park.

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Cheeto Oreos, bacon jalapeno honey bun burger, a butter dipped ice cream cone. 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What are you looking forward to eating the most at the fair?

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0: You so did.
1: He said I won $1,000. Oh my God! 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Oh my gosh.
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If you missed your chance at the keyword that the free money ferret dropped off earlier this hour, it's worth $1,000, and I'm just going to go ahead and repeat it for you now. 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And if you do win, just remember, you will get a call from an unknown number, which I know we normally don't like to pick those up. In this case, you might want to.

Nickelback with new music. They just released a single titled Rattle the Cage, which will also be featured on their 11th studio album, which they just announced, which is titled Everything Under the Sun. That will be out October 30th. It's Indy 103.3.

Indy 103.3, alternative from the 90s. Yeah. Let me ask you something. Let's say you're driving down a road in a somewhat residential area, and the speed limit's like 40 miles per hour. And you're going like, I don't know, like 45. But there's somebody that is right on you, right behind you. Like, how do you deal with that? You just keep going at the speed? Do you brake check them? Am I a bad person for wanting to brake check someone that does that? Tap the red mic when you're listening to us on the free iHeartRadio app.

Indy 103.3. I asked a question a little earlier this hour. It was a driving question. I have another driving question because I was thinking, you know, when you let somebody in and you don't get a wave, does anybody else get upset by not getting that wave? I really rely on that little wave. When I don't get the wave, when I let you in, it's like, come on.

Indy 103.3, and that's the show. Appreciate you being a part of it as always. If there's anything I can do, make sure you hit me up on socials at Benderman. You can also leave a message with the talkback mic if you're listening on the free iHeartRadio app. Our boy Steve is in next. You are, of course, in good hands. I will catch up with you tomorrow afternoon. Same time, same place.

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30 seconds to Mars of the Kill on Indie 103.3, alternative from the 90s at 2000s. And it was Jared Leto, 30 seconds to Mars, showing up on this list of celebrities whose careers are hanging by a thread. With the comments and his career feels less like a profession and more like a bizarre vanity project. Ouch. It's AFI, Miss Murder.

0: One day you're young and carefree. 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

101.3, alternative on the 90s and 2000s. I'm Steve. Lenny Kravitz famously videoed a few times working out hard in leather pants. And he says the reason that he does that is because he doesn't like changing clothes. And as a matter of fact, the most work he does is on stage in his leather pants. And he wants to just keep it par for the course. 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

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I'm Steve with the Offspring, Linkin Park, and L. King on the way. Hey, Offspring right now. As a matter of fact, it's Indy 103.3.

Cindy went to 3.3, alternative from the 90s and 2000s. I'm Steve. Elle King said she was recently diagnosed with autism, and this was after she was on the show, I don't know if you've seen it, called America's Dumbest, or Nation's Dumbest, where she proved herself to be the smartest out of like, this group of people, and said she just had this almost breakdown, being worried about it, and then post-show got this autism diagnosis. It's Elle King, X's Nose.